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0: I'm well, thank you. How are you?
1: Good, thank you. Can you kindly try to help me? The number of the lady that just spoke recently is indicating that she's selling, she wants to buy a second-hand zinc.
0: If she's listening, she'll come back in.
1: Come again?
0: If she's listening, she'll call back because she's a call in.
1: So meaning you don't have access to that number anymore?
0: That's what I'm saying. The person called in, so if she's listening, she'll call back.
1: Okay, okay. If she needs a second and...
0: You can't give your number.
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2: 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Moronsa Namibia we don't invest in sport.
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2: 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But government people focus on medical sport. The way I can say is that where they are performing, Peter can and Namibia, and I'm bringing another head, and I'm bringing over Curacao. Curacao now is in Omkompe and Namibia, we now got 150,000. Namibia also, we are more than millions.
1: Yeah.
2: But as I'm bringing a friendly game to host a friendly game in Namibia and Curacao, simply we still lose. Moreover, we don't invest in sport.
1: Yeah.
2: Yeah, yeah, thank you, Dabella, that is an Namibia.
1: Yeah, hey.
2: Quato Nambri don't know standard football facility, Quato Nambri said to Tara and Dima dedicated to the European government is the Nigata's become a constituency in a sport facility, in a sport facility. Not even one, not to Ungane in a passage, is a very good dika. You to put your Kuzuvaya as in a horror. You to put a gamble capo.
1: Chumpandure?
2: Yeah.
1: Yaro. 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
0: Ideas get shared, laughs get louder.
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0: 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Enjoy responsibly.
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1: You know, there's something about opening a Tafel Lager that brings people together.
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1: Ideas get shared, laughs get louder.
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1: Because when people use their voice, conversations start.
2: And those conversations, they can refresh a moment and even shape what happens next.
1: So, grab a Tafel Lager and start the conversation. 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

States, which has disrupted trade and driven up oil prices. Now, the summit endorsed a review of SALCO to ensure the customs union remains relevant to current economic realities, with member states aiming to complete the process by 2027. The president says industrialization and value addition featured prominently, with leaders agreeing to increase local processing of the region's natural resources to boost exports and investment. The summit also cleared the way for the establishment of a long-awaited SALCO Industrialization Fund. Nandin Daitwa highlights that five member states agreed to use part of the common revenue pool to capitalize the fund, which is expected to support industrial growth within SALCO. Prime Minister Elijah Ngurare has appointed an 11-member task force to undertake a sweeping review of

Namibia's public enterprises, with a particular focus on salary structures, board remuneration and executive recruitment. In a statement issued, the Office of the Prime Minister said the task force will serve for 3 months from July the 1st to September the 30th to assist the Cabinet Committee on Public Service, CCPS, which has been tasked with reviewing salary structures across public enterprises. The task force will be chaired by Professor Joseph Diasho, with former Education Minister Dr. Ita Kanjimurangi serving as vice chairperson. Other members are Reverend Shapaka Kapolo, Dr. Conrad Lutombi, Fluxman Samuel, Commissioner Habate Doises, Tangeni Amupadi, Aleta Friedrich, Arno Mukwilongo, Tania Jakubi, and Matthew Govasip. The body has been mandated to conduct a comprehensive review of governance and human resource issues affecting public enterprises. President Netumbo Ndaitwa has conveyed a message of solidarity and sympathy to the government and people of Venezuela following the devastating earthquakes that have struck the country, resulting in loss of life, injuries and widespread destruction. On a message addressed to the acting president of Venezuela, Delcy Rodriguez, the president expresses shock and sadness at the tragedy and extended, on behalf of the government and people of Namibia, her condolences to the bereaved families and those who have been affected. Now, she also paid tribute to the courage and resilience of the Venezuelan people and the emergency personnel working tirelessly to assist those in need. The president expresses confidence that the strength and determination of the Venezuelan people will prevail as the nation rebuilds and recovers. President Ndaitwa further reaffirms Namibia's solidarity and enduring friendship with Venezuela during this difficult period. Namibia's permanent representative to the United Nations, Ambassador Panda Nenda, has highlighted that the country believes that the Pact for the Future, co-facilitated by Namibia and Germany, provides the necessary impetus to strengthen international cooperation grounded on the UN Charter. This is to address realities and to equip future generations with the necessary tools to address challenges. Now, he was speaking on the occasion of the 2026 UN Charter Day in New York. Ambassador Nanda emphasizes Namibia's commitment to upholding the UN Charter's principles, including the sovereign equality and territorial equality of all states, non-interference in internal affairs of sovereign states, and the settlement of disputes by peaceful means. Namibia is also promoting multilateralism by addressing illicit financial flows, environmental degradation, as well as promoting the rights of women, children, refugees, and persons with disabilities. The Ministry of Agriculture, Fisheries, Water and Land Reform has dismissed reports suggesting it has declared the removal of the veterinarian cordon fence, commonly known as the red line. In a media statement issued today, the ministry says its position remains unchanged and is in line with the second National Land Conference resolution, which calls for the gradual removal of the fence while taking animal health, trade and socioeconomic factors into account. The ministry says progress has already been made through investments in veterinary infrastructure, quarantine facilities, abattoirs, veterinary services and commodity-based trade to improve market access for livestock producers in the northern communal areas. It warns that removing the fence too quickly could expose Namibia to diseases such as foot and mouth and contagious bovine pleuronomia, threatening the country's livestock export markets. The ministry says the gradual removal of the red line remains government policy and will be implemented responsibly and scientifically. Those were the day's top stories. You can hear the next in-detail bulletin bright and early tomorrow morning at 7 o'clock.

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Yeah, so to enjoy.

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1: Don't worry about who that is. It ain't you.
0: You got somebody else over there?
1: Don't worry about it, Keith. If you was over here taking care of business, you wouldn't have to ask me no questions like that.
0: Oh, girl.
1: Oh, girl, please, my dad. Who that is over there?
0: Are you mocking me now?
1: Boy, ain't nobody gotta mock you.
0: Yeah, you mocking me. You get your little record deal, bitch, and think you all that.
1: Bye, Keith.
0: Nigga.

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When I say we all

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And we need to take in consideration that woman is God's greatest gift to man. And we need to take in consideration that 9 out of 10 times

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When I say we all,

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And we need to take into consideration that 9 out of 10 times

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They're spending a fortune on flashy designer gear, and then in a display of one-upmanship are trashing

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Yeah, inside. Yes, inside. Angikunithe paper, paper. Yeah. Shala, phezu komunye, umunye bitch bitch. Again, inside. All right. Driver, 012. Yeah, sharp. 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Yes, phakathi. Yeah, into what?